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0: 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I want to know, what is the biggest instant turnoff for women when it comes to men? 8 a.m., wake up with Tino Cochino Radio. 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

0: Beatrice reached out. She is upset with her husband because he does not list her as his emergency contact. This is mom. Erica, you were telling us that your husband's a mama's boy. What's the vibe?
1: Some guys are very attached to their mom. It's a little weird.
2: Do you feel some type of way that your husband is a mama's boy? Like, I feel like, you know, that you kind of, you come second, technically.
1: Yeah, I do.
0: Now, the reason he's asking, he's a mama's boy.
2: Yes, I've always wanted to know.
0: Nicasio literally turns 35 today, and he still sleeps in bed with his mom. What are your thoughts on that?
2: No, I don't.
0: Still, at 35.
1: Is she older? I mean, why?
0: He's lying.
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1: Beatrice reached out. She is upset with her husband because he does not list her as his emergency contact. This is mom. Erica, you were telling us that your husband's a mama's boy. 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
2: 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It's a little weird.
3: Do you feel some type of way that your husband is a mama's boy? 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
0: 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I want to know, what is the biggest insult?

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Todo el verano, we're hooking you up with theme park tickets because your backyard

0: walking the Riverwalk, pretending you're not sweating, or double-fisting aguas frescas just to survive. We've got everything you need this summer. 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We're shutting it down with the biggest concert to hit the Alamo City. Carol
1: Puppy
0: G at the Alamo Dome. Yeah, you could be there for free. So listen up. All

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Lawrence and Davis Law Firm turning up the cool with the 104 days of summer. 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

0: 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And don't even think about missing this. We're shutting it down with the biggest concert to hit the Alamo City. Carol.
1: Bobby.
0: G. At the Alamo Dome. Yeah, you could be there for free. So listen up all day, every hour. Because if you blink, somebody else just won your prize.

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you're not sweating or double-fisting aguas frescas just to survive. We've got everything you need this summer. And don't even think about missing this. We're shutting it down with the biggest concert to hit the Alamo City. Carol G at the Alamo Dome. Yeah, you could be there. 4-4.

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0: off with one of the newest things that we do on the show. We're getting such a positive response from it. I appreciate that because it's all fake. The whole thing. It's the biggest, fakest novella you've ever heard on the radio. It's much more than a war of any roses or trauma of the tulips.
1: That's funny.
0: This is a battle of the Rosa Line. Today's situation coming up next. You should stick around for the drama.

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3: 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I wasn't ready for that one.
4: What's happening? Hey. Way to feel it, man. Everybody's here. We're feeling good. Tino, Serena, and Ocasio. Matt.
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0: All right, everybody, we are back with the biggest novela to ever hit the radio. It is 100% fake.
2: Yeah.
0: We are the voice actors. We create the entire thing for your entertainment. We call it Battle of the Rosas. And today, love will be tested. Trust will be questioned, and somebody might be drafting more than a fantasy football team.
2: Ooh, extra tight ends.
3: Oh, my God.
0: Mariana, tell me what's going on with Felipe.
4: Felipe just joined a fantasy football league.
0: Okay, that sounds pretty normal.
4: He's the only man in it.
0: Ah,
2: he's
0: cheating. Okay.
2: He's going to win for sure.
0: How many women are part of this fantasy?
4: 11.
0: That's not fantasy football. It's just Felipe's fantasy. Hi.
2: Mine too.
0: Mariana, how did he even get involved in this?
4: A woman he works with named Bianca invited him.
0: You know what they say. If it is with Anka, hit her with the chancla. How well does Felipe know Bianca?
4: Apparently, better than I thought.
0: Hi.
4: He talks about her all the time. Bianca knows football. Bianca's hilarious. Bianca, Bianca, Bianca.
0: Okay, we get it. He gave her a 5-star Yelp review. Okay, you haven't mentioned one thing about him flirting or being suspicious. So what is it that bothers you? Is it just because it's women? Are you not a girl's girl?
4: He doesn't even like football.
0: Well, that's important information.
2: Yeah. Maybe lead with that.
0: Did you ask him why this specific league has suddenly changed his mind?
4: He says Bianca makes it more fun.
0: Hi!
4: And now they're doing an all-in-person draft party.
0: You're telling me all 11 women and Felipe are going to be together drafting?
4: That's right.
0: This man's draft strategy is incredible.
2: Oh yes, it God. Is.
0: Okay, here's what we're going to do. I've heard enough. We're going to call Felipe, and we're going to tell him that his fantasy league was selected for a complimentary draft party upgrade.
2: Ooh.
0: Private room, food, drinks, draft board, the whole thing.
2: Ooh.
0: And because Felipe is our promotional winner, he gets to bring one additional VIP guest, somebody who does not have to be in his league. I want you to stay quiet, and we're going to see who Felipe drafts next on Battle of the Rosas.
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0: I'm Bally. What up, baby? 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
0: All right, welcome back to Battle of the Rosas. We have Mariana on the line. Are you still there?
2: Ooh. I'm still here.
0: So Mariana's worried that her boyfriend Felipe might be cheating because he just joined a fantasy football league, but it's all women. He's the only man out of 11 women.
3: Ooh.
0: And they have an in-person draft party coming up. So this is what we're going to do. We're going to call Felipe, and we're going to tell him that his fantasy league has been selected for a complimentary draft party upgrade where we give him a private room, food, drinks, the whole nine. Mm-hmm. And he gets to bring one additional VIP guest, somebody that's not part of the league. Will he choose you, Mariana?
2: He better.
0: He won't.
4: We know how this plays out.

0: Sports Bar. How are you doing today?
1: Hola, Latino.
0: Check it out, bro. We're doing this fantasy football promotion, and your league was selected for a complimentary draft party upgrade.
1: For why?
0: Because you're firme, dog. We've heard all about your... We've heard all about your league. It's you and 11 bitches, dog. That's crazy.
1: It's every man's fantasy.
0: Exactly. So this is the deal. You're going to get a private draft room, free appetizers, draft board, drink specials, the whole setup. And because you're the promotional winner, we're going to give you one VIP guest spot. Now, to be clear, this person doesn't have to be in your fantasy league. This could be a girlfriend, buddy, family member, whoever you want to hang out with you for the draft. Who should we put down?
1: Can I give it to Bianca?
0: I don't know. Can you? No. Jokes. I'm looking at your roster, and I see Bianca's already part of the league. You don't need to bring her.
1: But she's on my special teams. Can you just give Bianca the VIP upgrade?
0: The upgrade? Nobody mentioned anything about an upgrade, Felipe.
1: But she deserves it. She works so hard.
0: That's very thoughtful. How well do you know Bianca?
1: Well enough to know she's a wide receiver.
2: I knew you were practicing the touch push with her.
0: She went off script and I don't understand what she said. Maybe it's funny. Say it again, but slower.
2: I knew you were practicing the touch push with her.
3: The touch push.
0: Felipe, if you can't tell, that's your girlfriend on the line. Aye. And this is Battle of the Rosa.
1: Wait, what is going on?
2: I just caught you lying. I knew you and Bianca had a thing.
1: But you'll always be my first thing, Mariana.
2: I won't sit on the sidelines for anyone.
1: Good, you need to walk more.
2: Aye. Watch me walk right out of your life. You can never score anyway.
1: No!
0: And just like that, Felipe's relationship went from reality to fantasy. Coming up next on Tino Go Chino Radio, I need some recommendations, man. I just watched this movie on Netflix and it was trash. I'll tell you, I'm going to recommend what not to watch next.

0: Yeah, Westside Santo. Thank you so much for waking up with us this morning on San Antonio's numero uno para hits.
1: 104.5 Latino hits.
0: So what's everyone watching? This is Tino. I'm going to give you a recommendation of something not to watch. And here's the thing. I know you're going to watch it because it's in the top 10 on Netflix. Uh-huh. It's one of their latest movies. It is called The Last House. And
2: oh, I wanted to see that.
0: I hate it, dude. So a family, basically, they wake up. And they find their doors and windows are sealed shut. You can't break the glass. You can't drill through any holes. You're stuck in your house.
3: Whoa.
0: And they have to try and now find a way to ration, obviously, food and water and everything so they can survive this strange outside threat.
3: That's kind of good, right?
0: They can see it. It seems like it would be. They can see outside of their windows and you can see neighbors, but you can't talk to anybody. Phones don't work. There's no internet, no nothing.
1: And it's only this family that's stuck?
0: No, the whole neighborhood.
1: Okay.
2: Oh, I did watch a little of this. Yep.
0: It starts off good. And then it gets to a point where I'm very sensitive with animals. There's some animal stuff that I don't like.
2: And then, they hate the dog,
0: and then it starts to get to a bunch of AI stuff that I don't like. And bro, I skipped through like 30 minutes of the movie. And then the ending, I was just like, that's it? So, I mean, you can watch it, but I'm just, ugh. Now, the promo, I will give them props. There's billboards all in Hollywood with a house. And there's actual humans inside the houses on the billboard.
1: Oh, I did see that.
0: And you can drive up at any time and see them there.
2: How much are they getting paid?
0: So that's pretty cool. That's cool. But the actual movie, I didn't like it. Mm-hmm. Is there anything that you want to recommend or not recommend?
1: If you're into, I guess, murder documentaries. But my husband, we've talked about this before, like obsessed. And he's watched lately every documentary on the Idaho murders. And it is so sad. There's some documentaries that have more info than the others. And there's like the parents talking and like the siblings. And it's just, it's a really sad story. But the murderer who pleaded guilty and he's in there for life is now trying to get that overturned and have like a new trial.
0: In what world are they going to be like, all right, yeah, let's hear that out. We want to hear where you're coming from. Mm-hmm. Are you watching anything, Nicasio?
4: Don't watch 72 Hours.
0: It's good.
4: With
0: you're
4: Kevin
0: tripping.
4: Hart. I think it's just.
0: What do you want from
4: if
0: it?
4: If you want to waste some time, go sit down and watch that movie.
0: What did you not like about it? It's funny.
4: But it's just like, I don't know. It's just, I feel like Kevin Hart's doing too much now. And we need to start incorporating these new comedians.
0: That's literally what the whole movie is about.
4: I would rather see you in that movie than Kevin.
0: Thanks. But the whole thing, me too. But the whole thing about that movie, it is Kevin. But Kevin's surrounded by four other comedians that are all young. Cam Patterson, Marcelo Hernandez.
4: I do like the story. The plot is good. But I just feel like it's, I don't know.
0: Do you think Kevin's done too much?
4: Yes, I think that's what it is. That's what it is. I've seen everything with him.
0: I will tell you this.
1: Did you see there's going to be a new Jumanji?
0: Exactly what I was going to bring up. Uh-huh. And it looks like trash. Oh, it looks so bad, dude. I'm going to recommend no one watch it, and that's before I've even seen it.
1: I probably am going to see it.
0: Oh, it looks so bad, dude. All they're doing is playing the other characters again.
2: Again?
0: Yeah. But now they're a different one. Now, like, The Rock's a girl. And just
2: money grab.
0: Yeah.
4: And also, Anaconda. Why do we have to make a comedy out of it?
0: I didn't watch that.
4: The first one was great with Ice Cube and J-Lo.
1: Well, that's why I didn't watch it, because it was a comedy. I'm like,
4: see, why are we doing this?
2: I thought you like Anaconda.
4: This whole damn world
0: is
4: going to be
0: comedy. They're redoing a comedy version of Shawshank Redemption. That's going to be good. The slang that defined the past 5 years. We'll break it down for you next.

0: Yeah, Westside San Anto. Thank you so much for waking up with us this morning on San Antonio's numero uno para hits.
1: 104.5 Latino hits.
0: It's so funny, dude. I talk about it in my comedy set. Bro, like, you never want to admit that you're old, but when you stop understanding the slang that these kids are using, you are old, baby.
2: Yeah.
0: It sucks, but it is what it is. Now, you can try and relate to it and understand the words, and I want to see if anyone, not anyone, I want to see if our 46-year-old producer, Matt,
2: oh, crap,
0: uses any of these in his vocabulary. So now, these are supposed to be the slang words that define the past 5 years. So start in 2021.
2: Okay.
0: Right? Or is it 2020? I know we're 2021, but I don't know if 2026 words have come out yet.
2: They haven't. So 2021, the top three words were sus, which I do know what that means, I think. Mm-hmm. Like, that's kind of sketchy.
3: Yeah, it's like you. Yeah, you.
2: Okay. Cap and yeet. I'm not really, I don't remember what yeet is. Like, is that like Riz?
0: Two different words.
2: I know, but like,
1: I did know what yeet is, but now I forget. Like,
2: did I stump everybody?
0: I always got yeet confused with yurt. Like, I know, like on the East Coast, it was,
3: I feel like it's
0: like
3: still
0: yurt.
3: The same thing. Yeah.
2: No, a yurt is like a hut that's made out of cloth.
0: That's
2: a yurt.
0: All right,
2: 2022, Ohio. I never understood what that
3: Ohana?
2: Meant.
3: Ohana? That means love.
2: No, that's family in Hawaiian. Ohio. Remember that?
0: I mean, I've been to Ohio.
2: Okay. It's giving. I still don't really understand when giving.
0: Yeah, yeah, like if you do something that's annoying, I'm going to be like, it's giving Jack Black or whatever.
1: Or you know if what it's mean? Like, ooh, it's giving.
2: Like, that reminds me of, you can say it's giving, not anything else after that.
0: I've never heard it like that.
3: It's giving Thanksgiving.
0: Like, I've always heard it's giving whatever it is.
2: Yeah.
3: It's giving something something.
1: I feel like we've just, like, I've seen people or heard people just say it. Like, so if Matt was, like, looking good, I'd be like, ooh, like, your outfit, it's giving.
2: But it's giving.
0: I've never heard giving. Like, you're saying it like stuffing. Like, I've always heard, oh, it's giving
2: with an apostrophe.
0: Something. I feel like you have to say what it's giving.
3: Yeah, like,
1: no, I feel like I haven't heard. Like, I know what you're saying.
0: I think you just might be too old.
3: Yeah, I think.
1: No,
2: or
1: I think
2: is she too young?
1: No. Yeah,
2: I think I've heard what she said.
3: I think she's
2: people
3: booming.
2: Say, oh, that's giving.
0: No, I'm telling you, Laura, who we haven't even talked about on the show yet.
2: Oh God,
3: who's that?
0: Laura.
2: That's the next segment.
0: Is younger. Laura's younger than Serena, and I've always and she hangs out with younger people, and I've just heard younger people.
1: Young.
0: I'm around younger people.
3: Hey, there she is.
1: And I'm also around younger people. I have friends who are younger.
3: No, you have. Your best friends are old.
1: Some of them, but I'm not giving? Old. But
0: here's the thing: we're not going to get through all the years because this is taking so long.
2: Yeah,
0: give me the name, the terms. Go.
2: Okay, Riz, Skibbity. Phantom Tax. You ever heard
0: keep
2: of that?
0: Going, keep going.
2: Okay. Aura, Sigma, Cooked, Yap, Mewing. And then 2025 was 6-7, Cybow, Glaze, Crash Out, and Unk.
3: Oh, I love Unk.
2: Which so I'm about
0: to crash out right now, acting like a Cybow. I don't know why.
2: It's giving.
0: Yeet. Yurt. Yap.
3: And she's an Unk.
0: Stop giving. You're giving Unk right now. You're giving Thea.
4: Coming up next.
0: So on my YouTube, I've been posting a lot of comedy clips even before Instagram and TikTok. TikTok I still can't figure out. That's how I know I'm old. I just can't, bro. Like, I'll have one successful video and then 10 flops. And I'm just like, bro,
1: I think you have to be consistent. Like, I think it's like 3 times a day at least you have to post on TikTok.
0: I saw something yesterday that said on Instagram. Instagram wants you to do at least 15 trial reels a week.
3: Yeah.
1: I saw this one girl where she's like trying to do 15, or maybe it was 5 to add up the 15, but I thought it was like something crazy every single day of it's trial just, reels.
0: It's too much, bro. But I'm excited about the YouTube stuff. I want to talk about a clip with you. I feel like I might have made my dumbest, smartest point ever.
3: Oh, wow.
0: Okay. Bear with me. Talk about it next.
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3: Oh, yeah.
0: That's an actual thing going on right now with our listener, Lizette, man. We're going to read the DM that she sent, trying to help point her in the right direction if we can. I mean, how do you handle this type of situation? Mm-hmm. Listener therapy, Tino Cochino Radio. Do not move.

0: Leon Valley, what up, baby? 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
0: Okay, so Lizette reached out because she is sick of her man's ex still attending his family functions. Mm. Let's have Serena read the DM that Lizette sent. We'll talk all about it. It's listener therapy. It's Tino Cochino Radio.
1: My boyfriend and I just celebrated our first anniversary together, and things, for the most part, have been great. I want to ask you guys what you thought about this, though. His ex-girlfriend still comes to most of his family parties and events. I guess his family and her are still very close, so she still gets invites from them. It's not my boyfriend inviting her, so I can't really be mad at him about this. She even came over for Christmas last year.
2: Oh, nice.
1: She is really nice to me, but I'm just honestly really tired of seeing her as a constant reminder of his past. I would understand if they had kids together or something, but they don't. So I don't see a reason why she should still be hanging out. My boyfriend just says she doesn't really have her own family, so she kind of adopted his. Would it be wrong of me to ask him to talk to his family about putting a stop to this?
0: He should put a stop to it because he is your partner. He's supposed to speak for you. This is not your responsibility. And being that you're the person he's currently with and she's no longer in the picture,
2: right?
0: She should not be there.
1: Yeah, and if it's bothering her, then he definitely should put an end to this. And I wonder if, like, the family treats the ex-girlfriend better than her. I wonder if that's, like, why it's
3: Maybe.
1: Making her feel
3: she's
1: something.
3: She's been around longer.
1: You know, like, because if she's saying, like, she was there at Christmas, like, are they, like, around the table laughing and talking about all these old stories, and she's just kind of, like, off to the side?
0: I talk about it on my dating podcast. If you guys haven't streamed it yet, Laugh at Love, go stream it. But this week, one of the things I mentioned is that if you don't fix your past or take care of your past is still your present.
3: Oh, damn.
4: Yeah.
0: That's just have a good past. If you do not deal with the past, you are still living in it. And that is crazy. It's a horrible place to be. And this poor girl doesn't deserve that, I don't think. This guy needs to man up and be like, look, we're not together anymore. Sorry, mom. Sorry, dad. I know you like Sylvia or whatever her name is.
1: Yeah.
0: But, you know, see her at Chipotle and set up your own lunch date or something. She can't be around because now I have Lizette.
2: Yeah.
1: Yes.
2: If I was a family, listen, I'm going to tell my son, don't bring a girl around here. If you don't want us to have this connection with her, and then once you break up with her, you want us to just ghost her. Like, we're not going to do that. Like, we're just not that type of people.
0: But you don't find that crazy? They're not choosing the son side versus the ex-girlfriend side?
2: I mean, it's a little crazy, but at the same time, they developed a relationship with this girl. Like, this is so dumb.
0: We have Lucy on the line, and she is 1,000% against this. We're going to talk to her and let her voice her reasoning. Next.

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0: Hey, if you're just tuning in, welcome to the show, man. 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Yes. 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Right now, we're currently inside listener therapy. It's just us trying to help you out with something that you got going on in your life. Lizette reached out because her man's ex still attends all the family functions.
2: Oh, nice.
0: And I guess the family's always super welcoming. Like, literally, last Christmas, his ex was still there while she's there. And she's just like, she doesn't understand it. Like, there's no actual problem with the girl. Apparently, she's nice and everything's cool. But she's just like, she feels like she's coming in second place because the family is still allowing the ex-girlfriend to be in the picture. Ooh. It's just weird. Lucy, what's it sound like to you?
3: That he should be putting a boundary up as a man with his family, and that the girl should run and dump him.
0: It's so, it's so funny because there's so many men specifically that will not stand 10 toes down like to their family, no matter how old they get. If they say something, then they're just like, okay, mom, okay, dad. Yeah. And I understand respect, but it's like, again, as an adult man, you also have to have boundaries. If this is your partner, like you said, you got to say something. I mean, if you care for her.
3: Absolutely. And it's like, at that point, it's showing how much you care about the girlfriend you currently have.
1: And if it's making her like feel some type of way, then he needs to ask himself, like, is this going to be my wife one day? Because if it is, then yes, like, you need to put those boundaries, care about your girl's feelings, and tell his family this is not okay.
3: Exactly, because he's the one in the relationship, not his family.
0: Now, Nicasio feels the opposite. He looks so sad and depressed right now.
2: Oh, my God.
0: He's basically, he's on the side of your family knows what's best. They brought you into this world, and if they feel that that girl should be around, then she should be around, right?
2: No, I agree. And if no one's really getting hurt in this situation, then what's the big deal?
3: So, can I ask you something? If you were in a relationship with this girl, and her family was still inviting her ex-boyfriend around, and you're just standing there like, what the? Like, you wouldn't feel a type of way? You would just be like, oh, I'm okay with that. I'm okay with her ex being at the family event with me.
2: I'm very mature with myself, and I know that there was a past before me, and so as long as I know that, that's being transparent in the relationship, don't you think?
0: Just like a true man, a liar.
2: Oh, my God.
0: Oh, my God. You got an audience. Guys, come see me live.
3: Well, you're okay with being compared to the ex at every family event.
2: Oh, for sure.
3: Moving forward.
2: I'm very confident in myself, and I know, you know, he can't compare. She's with me.
3: Well, I mean, to each his own, you know. The family loves one, and then the girl's with one, you know.
2: Who cares about the story? Are you single or what?
0: Didn't say no.
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0: So our version of celebrity gossip is called Tea Time. What tea are we spilling today, Serena?
1: NBA Youngboy is sharing what types of men you should never trust.
5: Oh, yeah, I saw this.
0: Maybe men like NBA Youngboy.
6: I was going to say.
0: We'll talk all about it next.

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0: Rapper NBA Youngboy sat down with comedian Funny Marco. Yes. They talked about a lot. Yeah. And mm-hmm. he broke down the type of men that women should stay away from, correct?
1: Yes. Let's I think it's for anyone, actually.
2: Oh, he's a simp for that.
0: Hold on. Let's see what it is. Let's see.
3: Never trust a man who will cheat on his wife. You will never, like, hear a lot of dudes say that because either them pretending with theyself and they hiding something from the world. But I ain't got none of that to do. If you was honest from the beginning, you would have never had to forgive, you know? Because everything's just dumb. How I run my life today is either you put too much time into something or you ain't put enough, no matter if it's gone bad or good.
0: Funny Marco looking at him like, what is this man talking about? No, I agree, though. I mean, you got to think about that. Like, if this is your life partner, right? Mm-hmm. This is your person. I chose to be my person. You represent me, I represent you, and you're down to cheat on them and do them wrong, you're gonna do anybody wrong.
1: Yes, like this is like the person that you go home to and like should know like all your secrets, and you're like doing them dirty.
0: Yeah, it's crazy.
1: Red flag.
0: You would just do everybody dirty.
1: Yes. Yeah.
2: But who's to say that like you weren't put in that situation?
0: Oh, here he goes. He's defending it.
2: No. You weren't put in that situation to be with this girl for a little bit, and then you meet her friend, one of her best friends, and you were meant for that best friend. Tina's always said it.
1: But you don't have to cheat. You could be like, right. Oh, dang, there's like some feelings or whatever, and you could talk to your wife.
0: And you address them. I don't know what it is, but something about Miranda just...
4: Miranda.
0: There's this energy there that I feel like I need to explore, and I don't want to do you wrong, but it's just, if I feel that for her, then there's probably not a strong enough connection with us.
2: Do you think cheating's bad if your wife doesn't meet your needs? And you tried working?
1: Cheating is bad regardless, because you have the choice to leave before you cheat.
2: Do you think when you guys are getting separated and you sleep with someone else, that's cheating? I think so.
0: Yeah, I do too.
4: Have you both moved out?
2: It doesn't matter. You're not fully divorced.
4: Well, you're not legal. Tino's not legally divorced.
0: And what makes you think I've been having sex, Matt? Stop it. Tino Cuccino Radio.

0: Yeah, man. City Bay, Southeast Side. Good morning, baby. Thank you so much for having us locked in.
1: It's 104.5 Latino Hits.
0: When I had a breakup, I've had so many.
2: Yeah, what's
0: when I had a breakup a couple years ago, I mean, this might have been like, I don't know, 4 years ago, 5 years ago. I remember we did a live podcast and this group of girls that came out, they're all friends. And they're like, man, if you're going to start dating again, you got to use Bumble. You got to use Bumble. And I was like, what is it about Bumble? And they said, we love Bumble because the girl gets the decision. Like, she gets to choose whether or not she's interested. And I was like, oh, that's actually kind of dope versus guys just being all thirsty and everyone hitting on you.
2: That's creepy, right?
0: Well, now Bumble is ending its women message first rule after 66% of women say they would rather men make the first move.
1: That's I can see that, though.
0: Do you agree with this?
1: I do, because I don't want to be, I mean, if I was single, I wouldn't want to be sliding into people's DMs all the time on my own.
2: But, I wouldn't. But how come it's creepy when the guys do it?
1: I think it's how guys approach it. Not every guy's creepy. Oh.
0: What's the best way, like give some advice to a single guy listening right now that wants to DM a girl, maybe hit on her on social, whatever. How should he realistically approach a girl without being creepy? What should he say? What should that first initial message be?
1: Gosh, I feel like because every girl's different, but speaking for me, I think, I don't know, just like having manners or like, hey, good morning. Like
2: what up, ma?
1: Yeah, see, that wouldn't work.
0: We were at Nicasio's birthday dinner, which was fun, by the way.
2: Yeah, it was fun.
0: Thank you for the invite.
3: How fun was it?
2: It was pretty fun.
0: Bro, we had a great time. We literally closed the restaurant down. Bro. We hung out all night. Then we hung out at the valet stand.
2: We closed that down, the valet stand.
3: That doesn't sound fun.
4: No, would it have been more fun with me?
0: You would have been part of the fun.
1: How come we don't have more team dinners? That was fun.
0: It was a really good thing. We said that last night when we were leaving. Mm-hmm. We're like, oh, we got to do this more, man. It was so much fun. Yeah. But our buddy Dion, who we haven't seen in a long time, was there. And he was celebrating his 14-year anniversary with his girl.
2: Yeah.
0: And he was telling us a story of how they met. And it was on the old website, Plenty of Fish.
2: I remember that.
0: And in her bio, I asked him, what did you tell her? And he said that in her bio, it said, I'm just here looking for happiness and whatever. And his message was, so what's your definition of happiness?
2: Ooh,
0: and I thought that was really slick.
2: That was a message.
1: But I can't remember like the exact like context, but I do remember like when my husband like finally slid in my DMs, I had posted a frozen lemonade from McDonald's.
2: That's a red flag, on my
1: story or something. And he like commented about it. Like, I don't know, like, ooh, that looks good. Is it good? I don't know. I can't remember.
0: Does it have alcohol in it?
1: Oh my gosh.
0: Listen, I want to talk about this. It's kind of random, but it's, I guess the random things that are kind of basic, but that millions of people, adults, don't know how to do.
2: Oh my God.
0: We'll see if you know how to do them next.

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1: 104.5 Latino hits.
0: So kind of random, but let's see what you know how to do. Because apparently millions of adults don't know how to do these basic things. Estino Cochino Radio, number one, change a flat tire.
1: I have never changed a tire, but I think I could after watching my dad instruct Matt on how to change my tire.
2: Oh, he didn't instruct me. It had been a while, so I needed a refresher
0: course. It says 68% of adults don't know how. I've only had to change a tire one time. I do know how to do it.
3: I hate doing it.
0: I pay for insurance and all this stuff. I'm going to have them come do it.
1: Well, yeah. Now I know, too, that you have to, like, take the little, like, what are they called?
3: Nuts.
1: Yes, like off the like the tire because Matt had nuts, yeah. lifted it before he took those
3: oh,
1: off.
3: Oh, what a dummy.
2: That's not true.
1: It is true. And then you had to take it back down.
2: No, she's saying you have to unscrew it while the tire's on the ground or also just keep spinning. Yeah,
3: well, yeah, that's common sense, Matt.
2: Oh, shut up, Nick. You never die.
0: Number two. I do not know how to do this. Put up wallpaper.
1: I don't. I've been watching. But I've been trying to watch tutorials because I heard it's so hard.
2: It's back in. Wallpaper's back in.
3: Who's doing that, though?
0: I don't know what that means. What's that mean?
2: Like back in style. In. Like,
1: yeah.
0: I thought it was saying it's back E-N-D end. And I was like, what does that mean?
2: Back end. You know about back end?
0: Number three, put up a shelf.
3: That's kind of easy.
1: I think if I like watched a TikTok.
0: What about how to bleed a radiator?
2: No.
1: No.
0: I don't even know what that means.
1: I don't know where a radiator's at.
2: I know
0: in a car? Is that in a car?
3: Oh my God.
2: That's in a car, right?
0: Some of this stuff is kind of wild. Like the next one says most adults don't know how to wire a plug. Well, of course not, bro. I'm not an electrician.
2: What plug?
0: The one this specifically shows like you know how you get the wires like blue, the yellow, the red, and how to like wire that to like electricity and stuff.
2: I can do that. Yeah, like I could put a ceiling fan in.
3: Oh, that's easy.
2: Yeah, you just reverse engineer.
0: This one says set up a new printer. I feel like that's actually easy.
3: That's kind of easy.
0: Like they give you the steps.
2: I do that for my parents every 6 months.
1: Why do they have a new printer?
3: I know. They have printers?
2: God, long story.
0: Switch utilities providers. How is that hard? You literally just log on, cancel, and go to the next company.
2: Yeah.
3: Yeah.
0: Some of this stuff is weird. Okay, this one I actually get that because I feel like a lot of people don't use them anymore. How to read a map.
1: I mean, I don't even know if I would know how to because I haven't had to use a map.
2: Exactly. Well, we use maps, but it's got the little blue line that just directs you to where to go.
0: Yeah, now
2: right?
0: You just type in, hey, get me here. And it says, okay. Yeah. This is nuts. 41% of adults don't know how to set up a social media account. That's got to be like probably boomer and up, right?
1: Yeah.
0: Like 50 and up. Mm-hmm. And then same thing, it ties into it, how to set up a smartphone.
1: Yeah.
2: Doesn't it do
1: I mean, I know
2: itself?
1: How to do it, but I feel like sometimes it's so like time consuming and annoying.
3: Transferring like all your information, that can be really difficult. And you got to be careful because you can lose all your stuff.
2: Uh-huh. But don't they do that at the store?
3: Yeah, but they charge.
0: Let's close it out with this one. 38% of adults don't know how to cook a complete meal without a recipe.
3: Grilled cheese count?
0: It's not a full meal, though.
2: It's not. What are you going to have on the side?
3: Chips.
0: You didn't cook it, but I mean, technically,
2: take it out of the bag.
0: Loophole.
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0: So I did a little experiment. I went on my Instagram. It's at Tino Cochino. And I asked the question specifically for the ladies. And I was just curious to see who would actually engage with it because I feel like my numbers have been down a little bit.
3: Oh, no.
0: So I'm kind of just trying to tap in and, you know, focus on who's actually coming to the page. And for me, it's usually a lot of women. Mm-hmm. And it works, baby! But the question specifically, I want to see what Serena's answer is. I want to see what the guys think about it. It's for my lady. So I have a question for you, and I want to know your thoughts on it next.

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0: okay,
1: hits.
0: Okay, for all my ladies listening, first of all, welcome. It's Tino Cochino Radio. Hi. I posted a story on my Instagram, which is at Tino Cochino. It probably disappeared by now, but it was for research purposes because I am curious. Ladies, what is an instant turnoff in a man? Something that just, as soon as you see it, you're like, ugh.
1: Mm-hmm.
0: Let's start with Serena, and then I'll go to the comments. But I am very curious for you specifically, what is it?
1: This is like social media based, but I hate when the man has a profile picture and he's in like a wife beater and he has like a gun and he's like looking like at the camera like he's, oh. Like, it just turns... It happens a lot.
2: Really?
1: Yeah.
2: Oh, my God.
1: I'm like, what?
3: So a wife beater and a gun in the profile picture. Never would have guessed that.
0: So I'm just going to... I'm going to hit you rapid fire with the responses.
3: Okay.
0: All right? So again, the question is, what's an instant turnoff in a man? When they ask to split the bill. When his ass crack is showing. Hairy men. Ugly teeth. Ooh. Bad breath. Bad breath. Bad breath. Stinky breath. Bad breath. Sheesh. Dirty and messy. Someone said stand-up comedy. Thanks.
3: Oh, my God.
0: Arrogance. When they act like a chick. Just be the man.
3: That's what I'm saying.
0: Honestly, I'm over the drama and the games. Lack of communication. Emotionally immature men. If he smokes. When they sag. Ooh. If they don't have their own place. When they're rude in public. Not knowing how to properly love a woman. Bad teeth. When they get sexual too quick.
3: Mm-hmm.
0: And I'm not going to lie to you. The number one. Like, I mean, there was literally hundreds. So thank you to everyone that responded. But the main thing that I learned that women cannot stand when it comes to men, the instant ick is bad breath.
1: Yeah, mm-hmm. You gotta brush your teeth, you gotta floss.
0: I'm just like,
3: that's universal.
0: That many men have stinky breath? Like, they're approaching like that? Or like, what do you think it is?
1: I don't know. Maybe a lot of men just aren't going to the dentist like as much as women.
3: It's all about flossing, guys. You have to floss at least once a day.
0: I mean,
3: that's what gives you gingivitis. That's what causes the stink, the main stink. People think, oh, just chew gum after I eat like fish or salmon or something. It's not that. It's not flossing.
0: Well, that's the thing too. I feel like even if you go to the doctor, like you could have, or dentist, you could have a bad tooth. Some people don't know they have a bad tooth or something, and it smells so bad, bro.
3: Yeah.
0: I mean, just the stench of
3: and
0: a
3: you don't realize.
0: Tooth.
3: I guess you have bad breath because you're just used to your own stink. It's disgusting.
1: So, we've realized that men need to go to the dentist.
0: Yeah. So, listen, go to my Instagram. It's at Tino Cochino. You'll see the video. I kind of recap it all. Ladies, jump in there and share your icks. Mm-hmm. That way the guys know. I'm just trying to do a service to everybody.
3: Yep.
0: That way we're not bringing you the grossness and then vice versa. I got to do a version of this for the guys now. So, just go to my Instagram, at Tino Cochino. You can check that out. And we're going to talk to Connie next to get her guy ick.
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0: Guys, we're talking icks in men. When it comes to ladies, like, because here's the thing. I want to help out my fellas out there, man. Like, I have this podcast called Laugh at Love, and we just talk trash on dating because dating sucks. But I feel like a lot of guys also don't know how to approach women. And when you do approach women, what do you say or what do you do or what do they like? So I want to try and help out. So I asked on my Instagram, ladies, what is an instant turnoff in a man? We have Connie on the line. What is it for you?
2: It's not if they do something. I think for me, it's like if they don't have to have perfect teeth, but if their teeth are like messed up, I just can't get past that.
0: It's so funny. I asked this on my Instagram just because, you know, I'm back in the dating world and I'm curious. I'm just like, what are women turned off by? The two top things were teeth and bad breath.
2: Yes. I try to take care of my teeth as much as I could. And so I feel like the person needs to do the same too.
0: But I mean, in fairness, even if your teeth are kind of messed up, we're at a point now you can go get veneers, you can do whatever. Like, you can have a nice smile, you know what I mean? If you care. Yeah.
2: They don't have to be like perfect, but I mean, decent, you know?
0: On the bottom teeth, one of my center teeth kind of is crooked a little to the left, but it's like, I don't feel like it looks bad. I feel, it sounds stupid, but I feel like it gives my mouth character.
2: I mean, that's not bad, you know? It just, as long as they're not, like, super yellow and, like, you know, that, like, butter
1: type.
0: Yeah, no, exactly.
3: For sure. What about acne and then the ladies cover it up with makeup?
2: Yeah, you can cover it up.
0: No. He got defensive.
3: I did a little bit.
0: He's saying, like, well, he doesn't like when girls have a bunch of acne and they just cover it with makeup.
2: Oh.
0: Like,
1: it's because he's missing a tooth.
3: Oh my God.
2: But how do you cover your teeth?
3: You can't close your mouth. Don't talk.
0: I have a friend that does that. He doesn't like his smile. And so he tries to like cover his top teeth with his like lip.
3: Oh.
0: And.
1: Aww. Yeah. Sad.
0: Go date him, Serena. There's a man that's warning the public to not buy toilet paper from Dollar Tree.
1: Well, duh.
0: I mean, single
3: What's
0: ply?
3: Wrong with that?
0: I'm curious. Yeah. We'll see what he has to say next.

0: San Antonio's número uno para hits.
1: 104.5 Latino hits.
0: I remember one year for Christmas, I thought I was going to be really nice, and I went to Dollar Tree because I thought that's where I can get a good like deal on gift cards. Mm-hmm. Right?
2: Yeah.
0: So I got like $100 gift cards that I was going to give out to a bunch of people at Christmas. Coming to find out, they were a scam. They took my money. I couldn't get the refund.
1: Wow.
0: And it was a whole thing. So I've never been to a Dollar Tree since.
2: Terrible. Yeah.
0: And now I'm seeing this story is going viral. This man is basically warning the public to not buy toilet paper from Dollar Tree. Now, Matt and Serena both agree with this.
1: Yeah.
0: They're like, why would you buy it from there? But not everybody, you know, is as financially stable as you two.
1: But the toilet paper is so thin that if you just went and got the, I don't know, double roll Charmin or something, it's going to last longer.
0: Let's listen to what he has to say.
3: Don't get no toilet paper from Dollar Tree. That's just dissolved in my ass like cotton candy.
0: That's the warning.
4: But he's right.
0: He's it does. So there you go, guys. That's your PSA of the day.
2: Ooh, I'm on cotton candy now.
0: So stupid. Bro, there are couples that are now living in separate homes to protect their relationships.
2: God.
0: Let's talk more about this next.

0: Leon Valley, what up, baby? Listen, we just want to say thank you so much for tuning in and turning up to San Antonio's numero uno para hits.
1: 104.5 Latino Hits.
0: This is interesting, man. Sino Cochino Radio, and according to Insta.Single, some couples are now living in separate homes to protect their relationships.
2: Damn.
0: It says living together is often seen as the next step in a serious relationship, but not every couple wants the same lifestyle. Some partners feel more balanced when they have their own space, routines, and independence while still staying emotionally connected. I guess there's a big study on relationships, and it was just looking at how couples can remain romantically involved without permanently sharing one home. It says the key is not distance, it is communication. Separate homes can only help if both people feel respected, secure, and clear about expectations.
1: Oh, I don't know. I feel like eventually I'd want to live with my man. Just because, like, I want to cuddle at the end of the night. And I like when my husband fills up my cup of water and brings it to me, like, while I'm laying down.
2: That's why you
1: want to live.
2: You want the bills paid.
1: Sweet. I also work. I work, too.
0: My business partner, Mikey, who rarely speaks on the show, raised his hand so politely and wants to add his two cents. Go ahead.
3: 15 years ago, when I was getting divorced, my ex-wife said to me, "The counselor told me that we should try something new." I was like, "Really, what is that?" She goes, "Well, we can live in separate homes and still be married." And I was like, "So you want me to pay for your lifestyle and mine, but we're not going to be living together?"
2: That's very toxic of you, Mikey.
0: What's toxic of him?
2: Why didn't you give it a shot? If you really cared about the marriage, you should have given that a shot.
0: If she cared about the marriage, she should stay and try and work through it.
2: Oh, damn. Mm.
1: Who filed for divorce, though?
3: I did.
1: So okay. Then you should have stayed and tried to work it out.
0: What if you didn't want to?
2: Yeah, and that was a smart business move.
0: People, man, I feel like you reach a breaking point in a relationship because it can only be one person trying. And if my partner told me, "Yo, let's live apart," I'd probably be like, "Well, that's not you wanting to try."
2: Oh, for sure. Yeah, the whole, like, "Oh, let's, we need to take a break."
0: Nah.
2: We done. Like, we ain't taking no breaks.
0: Yeah, I don't believe in breaks either. I feel like we can have a moment. You need a day to breathe,
2: need
0: or whatever.
2: Some space.
0: I get that.
2: Yeah.
0: But you want to take what? We're not going to end it.
2: No.
0: To fix it.
1: No, like, I do agree with that. Like, my husband's like, "I need to move out for a week." I'd be like, "Huh, sir? Excuse me?"
0: I ain't paying for that.
2: Oh, my God.
0: No way, dude. I want to talk to you about these podcasts that we got, man. There's a lot of options for your streaming pleasure. Next.
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0: Listen, your question today is going to be what?
1: Which NBA star started sticking his tongue out during games after watching his father do the same while working on cars? Is it A, LeBron James, B, Michael Jordan, or C, Kobe Bryant?
0: All right, we have Trisha on the line and ready to play. Are you smarter than Ocasio? Is next.

0: Yeah, Westside San Antonio. Thank you so much for waking up with us this morning on San Antonio's numero uno para hits.
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0: Are you smarter than Nicasio?
2: Yeah.
0: It's Tino Cochino Radio. We have Trisha on the line. She is ready to play. If you're new to the show, this is a really easy game. I promise you. We want you to win. That's the point. Nicasio is going to ask you a question. He's going to give you multiple choice answers, and we just need you to think carefully, pick the right one, and we'll get you hooked up. So listen carefully, Trisha. This is your question today.
3: Which NBA star started sticking his tongue out during games after watching his father do the same while working on cars? Is it A, LeBron James, B, Michael Jordan, or C, Kobe Bryant?
4: B, Michael Jordan.
3: Oh my gosh, you got it right.
0: That's it! Yes! Yeah! Oh, congratulations, we're going to get you hooked up. How's your day going so far?
4: Good.
0: Okay.
2: Nice.
0: Don't care to elaborate. It's all good. It's all good. Let me pass you over to Matt. He'll get your info really quick, okay?
4: Okay, thank you.
0: Thank you.
5: Coming up next.
0: So there's this woman that was unimpressed because a man had a Chime card. And this is even after she found out that his checking account had $120,000 in it.
1: What's a Chime card?
2: God.
0: We're going to talk about Chime next.
3: Okay. I didn't know you have one.
5: 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Todo el verano, we're hooking you up with theme park tickets because your backyard kiddie pool ain't cutting it. Concert tickets so you can scream louder than your tia at a family party. And free money.

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0: There's a woman that's basically shaming a man because he has a Chime card. And he had $120,000 in his account. Yeah, but apparently that didn't mean anything. Serena had asked off the air, what is a Chime card? So Chime is just like a mobile banking service, basically. Like you can't go to a Chime bank.
2: It's like Cash App.
0: Yeah.
1: Oh, okay.
0: Yeah. And so, you know, a lot of people use it as a credit building tool. You can use it for direct deposit, different things like that. I do feel like people shame it a little bit.
3: But why?
0: Yes. Because it's just, it's not an actual
2: bank. It's not a real bank, yeah.
3: But when's the last time you actually went into a bank branch?
0: A couple weeks ago.
3: Really?
0: Yeah, well, I had to get a check for my divorce. Cashier's check.
1: If it's like Cash App, I feel like the reason why it's kind of a red flag with Cash App is because the people that I knew that have Cash App and not a bank account is they were doing very sus things.
0: I get that. So
4: like illegal stuff.
0: The text message between this man who has the Chime card and the girl that he was on a date with has been exposed. And he texted her, "What's wrong with you?" She said, "What do you mean?" He said, "You had a whole attitude and left." She said, "You pulled out a whole Chime card. We were at a fancy dinner. That was embarrassing as hell. I've never in my life been with a man that banked with Chime. You're a nice guy, but I was expecting more." He took a screenshot of his Chime checking account, and the total balance is $117,093.93.
3: Wow. She's like, "Just kidding."
0: And then he said, "What's wrong with Chime? I'm not broke. What's it matter?" And she said, "Why not put that into a real bank account? It's still a turnoff.
4: See ya."
2: Dang, that's a red flag already. Just get rid of her. Because
3: he dodged the bullet.
1: Because I was going to say, I think that she was being very judgy right away instead of like asking the questions of like, "Oh, why do you have Chime?"
2: And plus it's smarter. Like, I feel like Chime and all these, you know, little banks like that have less fees and they also build more interest in the bank.
3: That's true.
0: Today's show is all brought to you by Chime.
2: That's a sound.
0: The comments are funny. Alex Clark said, "Chime is the only bank that's for people that are looking for the best deal. Imagine banking at Bank of America just to say you have status." Mole Diver said, "Not gonna lie, I have Chime for my secondary bank. The small loans they offer can boost your credit a lot, and they barely have interest. The credit card has points, and it reports like a regular bank."
2: And it's insured too by the FDA. By
1: Do you have a Chime card?
3: He's like, FDA,
0: he's selling this.
3: The Food and Drug Administration.
0: Yes, you can buy your groceries, Matt. You know what he's talking about.
3: It's FDIC.
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0: So our version of celebrity gossip is called Tea Time. What tea are we spilling today, Serena?
1: NBA YoungBoy is sharing what types of men you should never trust.
2: Oh, yeah, I saw this.
1: Mm-hmm.
0: Maybe men like NBA YoungBoy.
3: I was going to say.
0: We'll talk all about it next.

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0: Rapper NBA Youngboy sat down with comedian Funny Marco. Yes. They talked about a lot, and he broke down the type of men that women should stay away from, correct?
1: Yes. Let's listen. Think it's for anyone, actually.
2: Oh, he's a simp for that.
0: Hold on. Let's see what it is. Let's see.
3: Never trust a man who will cheat on his wife. You would never like hear a lot of dudes say that because either them pretending with themselves and they hiding something from the world. But I ain't got none of that to do. If you was honest from the beginning, you would have never had to forgive, you know? Because everything's just there. How I run my life today is either you put too much time into something or you ain't put enough, no matter if it's gone bad or good.
0: Funny Marco looking at him like, what is this man talking about? No, I agree though. I mean, you got to think about that. Like, if this is your life partner, right? Mm-hmm. This is your person. I chose to be my person. You represent me. I represent you. And you're down to cheat on them and do them wrong. You're going to do anybody wrong.
1: Yes. Yeah, like, this is like the person that you go home to and like should know like all your secrets and you're like doing them dirty.
0: Yeah, it's crazy.
1: Red flag.
0: You would just do everybody dirty.
1: Yes. Yeah.
2: But who's to say that? Like, you weren't put in that situation.
0: Well, here he goes. He's defending it.
2: No. You weren't put in that situation to be with this girl for a little bit. And then you meet her friend, one of her best friends, and you were meant for that best friend. Tina's always said it.
1: But you don't have to cheat. You could be like, right. Oh, dang, there's like some feelings or whatever. And you could talk to your wife.
0: And then you address them. Like, I don't know what it is, but something about Miranda
4: Miranda.
0: There's this energy there that I feel like I need to explore. Yeah. And I don't want to do you wrong, but it's just if I feel that for her, then there's probably not a strong enough connection with us.
2: Do you think cheating's bad if your wife doesn't meet your needs? And if and you tried working?
1: Cheating is bad regardless because you have the choice to leave before you cheat.
2: Do you think when you guys are getting separated and you sleep with someone else, that's cheating? I think so.
0: Yeah, I do too.
4: Have you both moved out?
2: It doesn't matter. You're not fully divorced.
4: Well, you're not legal. Tino's not legally divorced.
0: And what makes you think I've been having sex, Matt? Stop it. Tino Casino Radio.

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0: Bumble is ending its women message first rule after 66% of women say they would rather men make the first move.
1: That's I can see that, though.
0: Do you agree with this?
1: I do, because I don't want to be, I mean, if I was single, I wouldn't want to be sliding into people's DMs all the time on my own.
2: But how come it's creepy when the guys do it?
1: I think it's how guys approach it. Not every guy's creepy. Oh.
0: What's the best way, like, give some advice to a single guy listening right now that wants to DM a girl, maybe hit on her on social or whatever. How should he realistically approach a girl without being creepy? What should he say? What should that first initial message be?
1: Gosh, I feel like because every girl's different, but speaking for me, I think, I don't know, just like having manners, or like, hey, good morning.
2: Like, what up, ma?
1: I can't remember like the exact like context, but I do remember like when my husband like finally slid in my DMs, I had posted a frozen lemonade from McDonald's.
2: That's a red flag, right?
1: On my like story or something. And he like commented about it. Like, I don't know, like, ooh, that looks good. Is it good? I don't know. I can't remember.
0: Does it have alcohol in it?
1: Oh my gosh.
0: Listen, I want to talk about this. It's kind of random, but it's I guess the random things that are kind of basic, but that millions of people, adults, don't know how to do.
2: Oh my God.
0: We'll see if you know how to do them next.
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0: So kind of random, but let's see what you know how to do. Because apparently millions of adults don't know how to do these basic things. Estino Cochino Radio. Number one, change a flat tire.
1: I have never changed a tire, but I think I could after watching my dad instruct Matt on how to change my tire.
2: Oh, he didn't instruct me. It had been a while, so I needed a refresher
0: course. It says 68% of adults don't know how. I've only had to change a tire one time. I do know how to do it.
3: I hate doing it.
0: I pay for insurance and all this stuff. I'm going to have them come do it.
1: Well, yeah. Now I know, too, that you have to, like, take the little, like, what are they called?
3: Nuts.
1: Yes, like off the like the tire because Matt had nuts, yeah. lifted it before he took those off.
3: Oh, what a dummy.
2: That's not true.
1: It is true. And then you had to take it back down.
2: No, she's saying you have to unscrew it while the tire's on the ground. Yes. It also just keeps spinning. Yeah,
3: well, yeah. That's common sense, Matt.
2: Oh, shut up, Nick. You'd never die.
0: Number two, I do not know how to do this. Put up wallpaper.
1: I don't. Wallpaper. I've been watching. But I've been trying to watch tutorials because I heard it's so hard.
2: It's back in. Wallpaper's back in.
3: Who's doing
0: that
3: though?
0: What that means? What's that mean?
2: Like back in style. In. Like
0: yeah. I thought you said it's back end, and I was like, what does that mean?
2: Back end.
0: What about how to bleed a radiator?
2: No.
1: No.
0: I don't even know what that means.
1: I don't know where a radiator's at.
2: I know
0: in
2: how
0: a
2: to
0: car? Is that in a car?
3: Oh my God.
2: That's in a car, right?
0: Some of this stuff is kind of wild. Like the next one says most adults don't know how to wire a plug. Well, of course not, bro. I'm not an electrician.
2: So I can like, do that. Well, I can put a ceiling fan in.
3: Oh, that's easy.
2: Yeah, you just reverse engineer.
0: Let's close it out with this one. 38% of adults don't know how to cook a complete meal without a recipe.
3: Grilled cheese count?
0: It's not a full meal, though.
2: That's not. What are you going to have on the side?
3: Chips.
0: You didn't cook it, but I mean, technically,
2: take it out of the bag.
0: Loophole. Latino Cochino.

guys. I hope you had an amazing weekend and you're ready to get this new week started. We're actually starting it off really strong by hooking you up with these tickets for Karol G. You know, she's going to be coming back to San Antonio September 2nd. So every hour on the 30s, we're going to be hooking you up with these tickets. 10:30, we'll give you that next chance to win.

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0: 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I want to know, what is the biggest instant turnoff for women when it comes to men? 8 a.m., wake up with Tino Cochino Radio. I'm

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Good luck.

you hooked up with those tickets for Karol G. She's going to be returning to San Antonio September 2nd. 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

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Todo el verano, we're hooking you up with theme park tickets because your backyard

everything you need this summer. And don't even think about missing this. We're shutting it down with the biggest concert to hit the Alamo City. Carol G at the Alamo Dome. Yeah, you could be there for free. 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

ready for another chance to win these tickets for Karol G. Her show coming up September 2nd, and we want you to be there. You cannot miss the Tropi Tour, okay? 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We're doing this every hour on the 30s right here on 104.5.

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hopefully this morning wasn't too hectic, especially if it was the kids' first day back to school. I can't believe it's already that time of the year. It's 104.5 Latino Hits, numero uno para hits right here.

because coming up after these two songs, we are giving you the chance to win these tickets for Karol G for her show happening September 2nd. 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

0: 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Your keyword for this hour is bichota. That's bichota. Good luck.
1: Dominicans, what do you

El Latino Hits número uno para Hits coming up at 2:30. Another chance for you to win these tickets for Karol G. I know you want to be in the building when she comes back September 2nd. So let's make sure you get hooked up, okay? 2:30 p.m.

Davids and Davis Law Firm turning up the cool with the 104 Days of Summer. Todo el verano, we're hooking you up with theme park tickets because your backyard kiddie pool ain't cutting it. 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And free money.

everything you need this summer. And don't even think about missing this. We're shutting it down with the biggest concert to hit the Alamo City. Carol G at the Alamo Dome. Yeah, you could be there for free. So listen up. All day.

All right, let's get you hooked up right now with these tickets for Karol G. She is going to be back in San Antonio September 2nd. And what you want to do right now is open one of her five Latino hits on the free iHeartRadio app. Hit the talkback mic and say the keyword, Quiero ver a Karol G. That's Quiero ver a Karol G. Good luck.

Bueno, for five Latino hits, número uno para hits, it's time for me to step out of the studio, pero te dejo en buenas manos con Pedro Alaire. He's going to be stepping in next with more chances for you to win those tickets for Karol G. That's happening every hour on the 30s. Yeah.

Latino Hits and Davis Law Firm turning up the cool with the 104 Days of Summer. Todo el verano, we're hooking you up with theme park tickets because your backyard kiddie pool ain't cutting it. Concert tickets so you can scream louder than your tia at a family party. And free money.

0: Everything you need this summer, and don't even think about missing this. We're shutting it down with the biggest concert to hit the Alamo City. Carol.
1: Bobby.
0: G. At the Alamo Dome. Yeah, you could be there for free. So listen up all day, every hour. Because if you blink, somebody else just won your prize.

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Después de dos canciones, your chance to win Karol G tickets. She's going to be at the Alamo Dome el 2 de septiembre. 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
0: 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That's Alamo Dome. 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Buena suerte. Yo la-

I mean, at 5 o'clock, a commercial free move at the mix, plus another chance at those Karol G tickets, not as big as a 104.5 Latino Hits. Sencho y Martí. Lambe. 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

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I am so looking forward to September 2nd, Alamo Dome. Not only Karol G, but she's bringing some friends. Becky G is going to be there as well. 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